Listen, if I say that I mean it, I ain't keeping no secrets. Yo, fuck them elitists. Kings in the Benz and Beamers. Came in a box and beat it. Can't run where my league is. For my aura like Reuters. Cause I swear it's the deepest. Yeah, if I said

Hey, yo, I'm coming like the Temptations, Mike Dunn, I ain't coming like a Beatle. Us men here looking all regal, O2 in braids in a V-suit. Who broke off the basement? We do. Cut it down to a secret see-through. Hey, says she love it and she need to like the needle. I'm R2-D2, starring my vices like DT. Flows are the nicest, never seen equal. Them men are just evil, deceitful. But me, I'm evil, Knievel. Lethal, paint words like easel. Every time I stop, my girl wants to.

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Dead flowers on the skyline. Hey, how is the wine, baby? What comes round's going round again. 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

0: 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Hope you watching your back.
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0: 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Hope you watching your back.
1: Call Screech, I be gone.
0: Hope you watching your
1: watch back. My back, stay gone. I know how they come.
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1: 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My first bet, I missed that. Tell me if you with that.
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1: New York City, you listen to me. 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
1: Yeah.
0: Which were?
1: Well, I've started. I know I've always like really liked playing guitar and stuff, but I've really started playing music a lot, and that's always been intimidating for me because if you're good at one thing, and everyone's like, okay, and from a young age, it's like, well, that's what you're good at. It's hard to step outside of that and be like, explore other things because you're like, no, that's what I do. I'll just, you know what I mean?
0: Yeah, definitely.
1: So that's cool.